0: Stage. 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
1: A light in the black. Or just a fear of the dark.

solo when I'm walking a dark road, night a strolling through the park. When the light begins to fade, sometimes feel a little strange, a little anxious when it's dark. Fear of the dark.

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1: 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You gotta give it to me.

0: 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Headlineři.
1: I want to hear everybody in the house who knows the words of this next song to sing them loud and proud. I want to hear the voices of the beautiful people of Dallas, all right?